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0: Big Country, 92.5 KTWB, Ella Langley, the Ticketmaster crasher herself. Can be her. So this weekend, Rock the Country out at the WH Line Fairgrounds. Could be good weather for it the way it's looking. And we've still got passes for you to go. Be listening up tomorrow morning again. Ryan Kelly, Tom Mitchell, they're going to have 4 packs of general admission weekend passes. You're going to get a new keyword again tomorrow morning around 9 o'clock, a little after 9, 9:15-ish. Just text it to 605-274-9250. 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

Big Country, 92.5 KTWB. We're on the road tomorrow afternoon, 4 until 6. Tom Mitchell will be at Willikers in Sioux Falls with Carbless, ready to drink canned cocktails. 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
1: Big Country, 92.5 KTWB, Jump Party. And boots off. Kristen Dock back tomorrow. They've got a new brain squeeze question for you. Steph and Parker figured it out this morning. Picked up $30 to go spend it. Lewis, the average American consumes over 14 pounds of this annually. The answer was tomatoes. Get your brand new question for the brain squeeze tomorrow morning with Chris and Doc. And for Ryan Kelly, it's her entertainment update on Big Country, KTWB.
2: Sources say there's an excellent chance Taylor Frankie Paul's season of The Bachelorette will start airing on ABC next month. Go Team USA, our World Cup matchup this evening against Turkey. In music news, Kenny Chesney announced a new album, Silver Sands Marina. It's out September 25th. Tonight, the three-hour CMA Fest special on ABC featuring Blake Shelton, Ella Langley, Florida Georgia Line, Keith Urban, Lainey Wilson, Riley Green, and Jelly Roll. Jelly, by the way, has released his first song since his split with Bunny XO.
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7: We'll have a partly cloudy, mild night tonight. Our low 57. Then tomorrow, partly cloudy, a little bit warmer. 82 the high. Southeast breeze 5 to 15 miles an hour. Saturday, we crank up the southeast wind 15 to 30 miles an hour. Partly cloudy skies warming to 84. Could be nighttime thunderstorms, but then on Sunday, breezy, hot, humid, 99. I'm Jay Trobeck.

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0: Big Country, 92.5 KTWB, Ella Langley in Chosen, Texas, Julia Kay until 11. Did you see, okay, so Monday night, the Marlins had Bark at the Park night out at the stadium for their baseball game. And there is this video that went viral of a dog munching away on a hot dog, enjoying it very much. But behind the dog is somebody else's dog, like the next row back or whatever, watching with just such sadness and jealousy that he didn't have his own hot dog to eat on. While the Marlins have gone ahead and put it out on social media, they've got a wanted poster of the sad dog saying they're looking for a very good boy and the reward is going to be a dream day at the park. Not sure what all that entails, but I would bet he's going to get his very own hot dog. I heard once they found him, but I haven't seen a follow-up on that, so we'll have to see how the little viral puppy dog does when he gets his dream date over at the park there with the Marlins. Kane Brown's coming up, Lee Bryce, Cody Johnson, that new one from him is coming up here pretty soon too on Big Country, KTWB.
1: 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The more challenges you complete, the higher chance you have at winning the $10,000. 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

0: Big Country, 92.5 KTWB. Riley Green, he's hosting CMA Fest tonight on ABC. I've got it on in the background, but haven't really gotten to pay any attention to it. Hoping to watch it later. Just changed my mind. 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

0: Big Country, 92.5 KTWB Lee Bryce. And Rumor, here's Cody Johnson, his brand new one. It's called Horseback, KTWB.
1: He's a ranch hand in a pinch, man. 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
1: Big Country 92.5 KTWB, kind of a fun song there from Cody Johnson. Horseback, that's on his brand new album, Banks of Trinity, which is due out tomorrow. Tomorrow, the official release date for Cody's new album. George Burge on the way. Ella Langley. I've got Brad Paisley, all part of another long set of commercial-free number one country. Right now, we're going to check out Doc's Dum Dum of the Day on KTWB.
2: It's time to meet Doc's Dum Dum of the Day.
3: Thank you, Chris. Today's Dum Dum comes from Milton, Florida.
2: Okay.
3: Charlene Davis was having issues with one of her neighbors in Milton and maybe went a little overboard sharing her displeasure with their activity.
2: Uh-oh.
3: Her problem was the time of day the neighbor decided to mow their lawn.
2: Okay.
3: Charlene's beef was it was too late. Nighttime, actually.
2: Oh.
3: And she didn't care for all that noise and ruckus.
2: Sure.
3: According to the police report, it told you she went overboard. The neighbor was happily mowing along when he heard what sure sounded like a gunshot.
2: Oh, geez.
3: When he looked up, there was Charlene holding a .38 special. He asked her what she was doing. That makes it sound like he was calm. I bet he wasn't. And she said she was trying to tell him he was waking her up and he better watch out.
2: Sure.
3: This was at 8:15 at night. Charlene Davis retires early.
2: I guess.
3: Charlene is 84 years old. Charlene was arrested. When cops showed up, she confessed to firing her revolver into the ground to scare her neighbor.
2: Sure.
3: All she wanted was some peace and quiet. And what could be more peaceful and twice as loud as a lawnmower than a .38 special fired by a grumpy grandma? She was charged with aggravated assault with a deadly weapon and discharging a firearm on residential property.
2: Mm-hmm.
3: For the record, in Milton, you can't mow your lawn past 10 p.m.
2: Oh.
3: You can't shoot your lawn ever. And that's why you're not getting invited to the neighborhood block party, Charlene Davis, the Yosemite Sam of Milton, Florida. You are Doc's Dum Dum of the Day.
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9: We'll have a quiet night, our low 57. Then tomorrow, partly cloudy, a little bit warmer, 82 the high with a southeast breeze. Then on Saturday, partly cloudy. We'll warm to 84, but a brisk southeast wind, 15 to 30 miles an hour. And that sets up what could be some late night, early morning thunderstorms. After that, Sunday, sunny, breezy, hot, humid, 99. I'm meteorologist Jay Trobeck.

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Do you want to win some fireworks? Celebrate the 4th of July. I will tell you what you have to do. After Ella Langley and Morgan Wallen, I Can't Love You Anymore. I'm

0: Bay Country, 92.5 KTWB, Ella Langley and Morgan Wallen. I can't love you any more. So fireworks, right? 4th of July. It's just right around the corner. You can enter to win one of two fireworks from Hot Shot Fireworks, just off I-29 and West 60th Street North, right here in Sioux Falls. 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
5: 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I tell my neighbors about them. I tell pretty much everybody about them.

Big Country, 92.5 KTWB, Brad Paisley, and then Stan and Shay. Can say so. I'm Big Country, KTWB.

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today, Potts Farm was a place to go. 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
1: 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It's Blake Shelton. It's one of my favorite Blakes. 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

0: Big Country, 92.5 KTWB Boston. There's Stella Lefty, Julia Kay hanging out here with you. Thanks for being along. This weekend, you know, with Saturday, it's the first day South Dakota residents can buy fireworks. So KTWB is going to be out and about. Robert Hawk, noon until 2 at Pyroholic Fireworks Warehouse in T. It's a T exit 73, the big red, white, and blue building out there on Sky Lane Drive. Pop on out there. Get your fireworks. 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See all the great new stuff you can be shooting off for the 4th of July. Jordan Davis on the way. Riley Green, Morgan Wallen's coming up here too on KTWB.
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8: We'll have a partly cloudy, mild night tonight. Our low 57. Then tomorrow, partly cloudy, a little bit warmer. 82 the high. Southeast breeze 5 to 15 miles an hour. Saturday, we crank up the southeast wind 15 to 30 miles an hour. Partly cloudy skies warming to 84. Could be nighttime thunderstorms, but then on Sunday, breezy, hot, humid, 99. I'm Jay Troll.

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0: The Country, 92.5 KTWB, Jason Aldean. 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

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Join us on the road tomorrow, 4 until 6. Tom Mitchell's going to be at Willikers here in Sioux Falls. 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

0: Big Country, 92.5 KTWB, Zach Top, south of Sanity. Julia K, I am taking off. I'll be back tomorrow night at 6. Tickets up for grabs again tomorrow. Robert Hawk's got your Weird Al tickets. Chris and Doc have tickets to Lolly Cooler. And Ryan and Tom have Rock the Country, 4 packs of general admission weekend passes. Another keyword coming up tomorrow just after 9 o'clock for you. Be listening up for all of that. 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
7: We'll have a quiet night, our low 57. Then tomorrow, partly cloudy, a little bit warmer, 82 the high with a southeast breeze. Then on Saturday, partly cloudy. We'll warm to 84, but a brisk southeast wind, 15 to 30 miles an hour. And that sets up what could be some late night, early morning thunderstorms. After that, Sunday, sunny, breezy, hot, humid, 99. I'm meteorologist Jay Trobeck.

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2: So it is sort of a dream come true.
3: Yep. Now I gotta get going.
2: Already?
3: Yeah, it's time for my break. It's a union thing.
2: Oh.

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0: 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And your tickets are coming. Chris Jensen. Yeah.

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3: We'll have a partly cloudy, mild night tonight, our low 57. Then tomorrow, partly cloudy, a little bit warmer. 82 the high, southeast breeze 5 to 15 miles an hour. Saturday, we crank up the southeast wind 15 to 30 miles an hour. Partly cloudy skies warming to 84. Could be nighttime thunderstorms, but then on Sunday, breezy, hot, humid, 99. I'm Jay Trobeck.

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13: Partly cloudy today and just a little warmer. High of 82 with a southeast breeze 5 to 15 miles an hour. Then on Saturday, partly cloudy, windy with a brisk southeast wind. That'll bring in that warmer air, setting the stage for some nighttime thunderstorms lasting into Sunday morning. Sunday during the day, breezy, hot, humid, 99 for a high. I'm meteorologist Jay.

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9: We'll have a mild day today. Partly cloudy skies, high of 82, a southeast breeze 5 to 15 miles an hour. On Saturday, a bit windy, a southeast wind 15 to 30 miles an hour. So with partly cloudy skies, high of 84. That could lead to some nighttime thunderstorms lasting into Sunday morning. Sunday daytime, breezy, hot, humid, high 99. From the Storm Center, I'm Jay Trobeck.

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12: We'll have a mild day today. Partly cloudy skies, high of 82, a southeast breeze 5 to 15 miles an hour. On Saturday, a bit windy, a southeast wind 15 to 30 miles an hour. So with partly cloudy skies, high of 84. That could lead to some nighttime thunderstorms lasting into Sunday morning. Sunday daytime, breezy, hot, humid, high 99. From the Storm Center, I'm Jay Trobeck.

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10: Big Country weather.
1: Partly cloudy today and just a little warmer. High of 82 with a southeast breeze 5 to 15 miles an hour. Then on Saturday, partly cloudy, windy with a brisk southeast wind. That'll bring in that warmer air, setting the stage for some nighttime thunderstorms lasting into Sunday morning. Sunday during the day, breezy, hot, humid, 99 for a high. I'm meteorologist Jay Trobeck.

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0: He's a ranch hand in a pinch, man. 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
0: 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And your tickets are coming. Chris Jensen. Yeah.

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12: We'll have a mild day today. Partly cloudy skies, high of 82, a southeast breeze 5 to 15 miles an hour. On Saturday, a bit windy, a southeast wind 15 to 30 miles an hour. So with partly cloudy skies, high of 84. That could lead to some nighttime thunderstorms lasting into Sunday morning. Sunday daytime, breezy, hot, humid, high 99. From the Storm Center, I'm Jay Trobeck.

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1: 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It's 5:15. Hi.
2: Cloudy to start the day. 63 in Sioux Falls.
1: You missed the beginning. It was great. We were funny. So funny.
2: 83 the high for this afternoon.
1: All right.
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3: 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Austin Pfeiffer, an attorney with Ag and Business Legal Strategies in Iowa, says the ag sector continues to undergo financial stress.
4: Bankruptcies being on track with last year isn't saying all that much, because I believe last year was the highest number of bankruptcies we'd had since about COVID time, I think. So being on pace with that means, it hasn't gotten worse yet.
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2: It always makes me hungry for breakfast.
1: Oh, Marlin's?
2: Let's all go to Marlin's. I'm like, my egg's over easy.
1: Yeah.
2: You could just goes on and on. Dang it, now I want to go to Marlin's.
1: Oh, that sounds good. I want to go to Jermel's.
3: A few sprinkles and light showers this morning. Otherwise, partly sunny this afternoon. Our high temperature, 82, with a southeast wind at 10 to 15. Low tonight at 62, partly cloudy skies. Tomorrow, wind picks up out of the southeast, 20 to 35, high in the low to mid 80s. Really warming up Sunday, high in the 90s. From the Storm Center at Kibbleland TV, I'm Brian Karstens.
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1: A little cloudy this morning, 63 now in Sioux Falls. And that was Chris and Doc's Classic Jukebox.
0: On this date, 1984, in a late night session at the Soundstage in Nashville. You heard me. Well,
1: were you there?
0: George Strait records The Cowboy Rides Away.
1: Aww.
0: It was George Strait, so late night's probably like 8:45. He's like, I got to get up in the morning and move cattle. Let's go. You know me.
1: Got to move cattle.
0: 5 p.m. is I'm out. Let's go. So there you go. And I bet he had supper at the studio. Don't you think he has supper at 10 o'clock at night?
1: He's quite the picture here.
0: He has supper late. It's a late supper.
1: I think he gets an order. The wife brings by some black beans and some chicken, some roasted chicken.
0: And then the rest of the night, George Strait's just walking around. That's never been.
1: That's why his jeans are so pressed.
0: It's never been said before. I don't think anybody's ever talked about George Strait farting the night away. Yeah.
1: And lived to tell about it. The original title of that song, The Cowboy. First away.
0: Listen.
1: It's Friday.
0: In all seriousness.
1: Yeah.
0: I'm sorry.
1: No, you're not.
0: I am. I don't think you should talk about George Strait and farting together. That's over the line. Jelly Roll? You know, that's...
1: Are his farts southern sounding? He's got a little accent?
0: Uh-huh.
1: Well, I guess all our farts are southern.
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12: It's showtime.
0: That's right. You're darn right it is.
1: Showtime.
0: Guess who's back again? All right, listen.
1: What?
0: It's National Chocolate Pudding Day.
1: Oh.
0: I like...
1: Are you ever not in the mood for chocolate pudding?
0: I don't think so.
1: I'm just going to have a little.
0: And you know, the hot stuff, the stuff you make real, like
1: yes.
0: real ice.
1: I know what you mean.
0: The stovetop
1: the
0: pudding.
1: Cook.
0: Yeah. Yeah, stovetop pudding. That's the best kind.
1: It is.
0: It's really way
1: comes
0: better.
1: Comes in a box and make it with your turkey. Wait.
0: Yeah, you stuff it in there.
1: I'm confused.
0: Then what we do is we take the turkey out and we slam it on a table and the chocolate pudding just goes.
1: That's
0: fair. Yeah, it reminds me of the holidays. It's also National Canoe Day. Which makes me think
1: can't
0: of...
1: Can't eat a canoe.
0: The cologne. Canoe? I don't know why I always think of that. Remember canoe?
1: I do.
0: The commercials?
1: Yes.
0: Tell me
1: about
0: stream
1: of consciousness this morning on the program.
0: Mm-hmm.
1: Pudding and canoes.
0: Hey.
1: Right through a dream I had.
0: A canoe full of pudding.
1: Oh.
0: Come on down to the Chris and Doc Diner, where it's always Pudding Canoe Day.
13: Big country weather.
14: A few sprinkles and light showers out there this morning. Otherwise, partly sunny this afternoon. High temperature at 82 with a southeast wind at 10 to 15. For tonight, partly cloudy skies, low 62. Developing southeast wind tomorrow, high in the mid-80s. That wind up to 35. Hotter on Sunday, upper 90s. 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
16: From the Kello.com News Center, I'm Tom Rooney. The runoff election for mayor of Sioux Falls will move a step closer to a recount today. The city council will be meeting first thing this morning to certify the election. Once that's done, Jamie Smith is expected to request a recount. Smith finished just 2 votes behind Christine Erickson in Tuesday's vote. The 2026 South Dakota Republican State Party Convention is underway in Rapid City. Delegates will vote this weekend on party leadership, rules, and resolutions. Most of the laws passed by the South Dakota legislature this year will take effect next Wednesday. Attorney General Marty Jackley was in federal court earlier this week defending one of those bills. It prohibits the sale, distribution, and advertising of abortion pills and is being challenged by Mayday Health. And the town of Crooks is small, but it's growing. A new 70-unit apartment complex was opened with a ribbon cutting yesterday. From the Kello.com News Center, I'm Tom Rooney.
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1: 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Oh, let's get this party started. 6:10 now, Friday morning, and Kane Brown's latest woman on the Chris and Doc Show.

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1: KTWB, Kane Brown on the Chris and Doc Show. His latest, it's called Woman. It's 63. We have some cloudy skies heading for a high today of 82.
0: All right, we got no stuff today. But here's what they're saying. They're saying, hey, listen, man.
1: What, you think it's a secret?
0: Yeah, National Weather Service. They're trying to low-key it.
1: Sure.
0: Hey, man. Temperatures climb into the 90s Sunday through much of next week with increasing humidity.
1: Ew.
0: I need a little bit of rain on the grass there. That's not any sort of code. I really need rain on my grass.
1: That guy's got a little rain on his grass, if you know what I mean.
0: Heat index values may reach into the lower 100s.
1: Yeah.
0: Plan ahead now to limit risk of heat illness if spending any time outdoors. Periodic storm chances return this weekend, although severe weather risks remain low. Stronger storms cannot be ruled out Saturday night into Sunday and again Monday into Monday night.
1: Okay.
0: So there you
1: go. Good to know. Going to be a hot weekend.
0: Keep an eye on the sky.
1: Sure.
0: But also,
1: unless you're driving,
0: wear sunglasses and sun protection. Because if you look up at the sky with none of that,
1: right,
0: your eyes will get burnt and your skin will get burnt. And then you get skin cancer. And then,
1: wow, I mean, the way this took a turn. Nope.
0: That's
1: stay cool this weekend is what he.
0: It's how serious it is.
1: Don't stare at the sun.
0: That's a good idea. Not to.
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1: KTWB at 624. Clouds and 63 in Sioux Falls. And after Ella Langley and Morgan Wallen, a dumb and a dumb. Doc's dumb dumb of the day. Coming up next on the Chris and Doc Show.

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1: KTWB, two of the biggest names in country music teaming up. Ella Langley, Morgan Wallen, Chris, Doc, we're all here. 629, we have a few clouds to get rid of. Then partly sunny and a high around 82. Right now 63 in Sioux Falls. Your weekend forecast is just around the corner, but you know what happens first.
0: It's time to meet Doc's dum-dum of the day.
1: Thank you, Chris. Today's dum-dum comes from Chester, Maryland.
2: Okay.
1: Last Thursday, cops got a call that there was something going down at Taco Bell.
2: Okay.
1: When they got there, they found something, all right. A bunch of freaked out Taco Bell employees and 30-year-old Ashley Andrews.
2: Okay.
1: The employees were skittish, and it was all Ashley's fault. She had become upset about the wait time for her Taco Bell order.
2: Sure.
1: And had taken her frustration out on the minimum wage workers behind the counter.
2: Mm-hmm.
1: At first, it was just a verbal skirmish. But then Ashley took things next level when she lifted her shirt to reveal a handgun.
2: Oh.
1: Used threatening language and told all the employees to, quote, meet her outside. They declined her invitation and chose to call for backup instead.
2: Sure.
1: Ashley can't dispute much of any of the accusations. Surveillance video and cell phone footage recorded by one of the employees caught it all.
2: Uh-oh.
1: Two different angles showing Ashley lifting her shirt to show the handgun and placing her hand on the gun's grip while arguing with staff. She was arrested.
2: Sure.
1: And her wait time for her chalupa or gordita or whatever she was impatient about just got a wee bit longer. You sound a little high strung there, Ashley. I suggest meditation or medication. Maybe leave the gun home next time or give DoorDash a try. You might have to. You're no longer welcome at Taco Bell. And you are Doc's Dum Dum of the Day.
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4: weather. A few sprinkles and light showers this morning. Otherwise, partly sunny this afternoon. Our high temperature, 82, with a southeast wind at 10 to 15. Low tonight at 62, partly cloudy skies. Tomorrow, wind picks up out of the southeast, 20 to 35, high in the low to mid 80s, really warming up Sunday, high in the 90s. From the Storm Center at Kibbleland TV, I'm Brian Karstens.
5: From the Kello.com News Center, I'm Tom Rooney. Sioux Falls police are asking for your help as they work on a rape case involving a juvenile victim. 29-year-old Shaheem Rhodes of Sioux Falls had multiple sexual interactions with the victim, offering money and business partnerships in exchange. He's being held in the Minnehaha County Jail on $20,000 cash-only bond. South Dakota law enforcement agencies have taken down four major drug distribution rings in the past year. 54 defendants have been prosecuted, with sentences racking up more than six centuries of combined time in prison. U.S. Attorney Ron Parsons credits the work of tribal, state, local, and federal law officers. And the South Dakota Special Olympics team's medal count is in the top four in the nation. John McHale of Sioux Falls took home two silvers and a bronze, while Michael Cohue of Brookings won the bronze medal in the 50-yard freestyle. From the Kello.com News Center, I'm Tom Rooney.
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1: Still kind of cloudy. 63 now in Sioux Falls. Get rid of the clouds and some morning rain. Partly sunny and 82 later.
0: The Powerball.
1: The
0: Mega Millions.
1: Yeah.
0: One of them was up to half a bill.
1: Really?
0: Yeah.
1: That'd be nice.
0: Doesn't do you much lately, though.
1: I'd still take it, though. Yeah.
0: I don't want much. I say, if I had a half a billion dollars.
1: Half a billion wasn't much. I don't want much.
0: I would I'd probably find plenty of things I want. Like, I don't want.
1: You know what I know you wouldn't find?
0: What's that?
1: This place ever again.
0: Yeah,
1: we'd
0: no
1: never
0: kidding.
1: See you.
0: Mm-mm. You wouldn't. Someone asked me that. You wouldn't buy the station? Or,
1: no.
0: You'd never see me again.
1: Yeah.
0: I'd disappear.
1: So what? I go to work every day and everybody knows I won the lottery?
0: You want
1: to
0: work for me? No.
1: Oh, hadn't thought of that.
0: Yeah.
1: I'd work for you. No, I mean, it's going to cost you.
0: No, you wouldn't.
1: Yeah. Chris and Doc in the morning. Starting your day with a smile.
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1: 63 out there, cloudy in Sioux Falls. High today around 82.
0: Let's all be born anew with this brand new brain question. Squeeze question.
2: Wow. Speaking about new, you want to start over?
0: Professional.
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0: wrong button again.
2: Okay. All right. The wheels on the bus are falling off.
1: You okay?
2: 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Regroup.
0: Maybe I'm having second thoughts.
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0: There, you got it. I knew you could do it. 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
1: New.
0: If you're in your car right now, there's a 50% chance you have one of these in the car with you.
1: Oh.
0: Mm-hmm.
1: 605-274-9250. Is it the same answer as yesterday's answer?
0: I don't think so.
1: That'd be weird.
0: What was yesterday's
1: answer? Tomato.
0: No, not tomato.
1: All right. We're starting over. Fresh Kitty at Lewis, your first stop for beer, wine, and spirits, and a lot of things you could use for your 4th of July weekend next weekend.
0: I was just there yesterday. Including Band-Aids?
1: That's not what I was thinking.
0: Well, you don't think anybody's going to need a Band-Aid? I'm just saying. Eye patches.
1: You're kind of on the whole negative side today as far as your body goes. Shut up. Take a call.
0: If you're in your car, there's a 50% chance you have one of these in the car as well. What do you think we're talking about?
5: Is it coffee?
0: No, not coffee.
1: Oh, that's a good answer, though.
0: It's a good guess. No, that's not it. Hi, KTWB. What do you think?
5: A cell phone charger.
0: No, not a cell phone charger.
1: These are good.
0: It's a good guess.
1: You guys are on the ball for a Friday.
0: This could be right in there. I don't know about everything.
1: I have like three in my car.
0: Do you?
1: Yep.
0: Does the one not work, so you kind of have to like try to get it to work, and then
1: you keep it for the old phone.
0: Hi, KTWB. What do you think?
5: A pet.
0: No, not a pet.
1: No,
0: that's a good guess.
1: A pet.
0: Mm-mm. Nope, that's not it.
1: Hmm.
0: If you're in your car, there's about a 50% chance you have one of these in there too. What is it? All right, let's go here. Hi, what is it?
1: Real loud.
0: Let's go here. Hi, what is it?
5: What?
0: All right, you know what?
1: Is it us or them?
0: I think it might just be me.
1: We're having phone issues.
0: Nah, I think it's them. I think it's all of us.
1: I think
0: it's the world. I think this is really what's happening with the world.
1: Oh,
0: you know,
1: boy.
0: As we get more connected, we become further and further apart. And as the world gets smaller,
1: dude,
0: it really just gets lonelier and lonelier.
1: Move on.
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7: A few sprinkles and light showers out there this morning. Otherwise, partly sunny this afternoon. High temperature at 82 with a southeast wind at 10 to 15. For tonight, partly cloudy skies, low 62. Developing southeast wind tomorrow, high in the mid-80s. That wind up to 35. Hotter on Sunday, upper 90s. From the Storm Center at Kettleland TV, I'm meteorologist Brian Karstens.
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9: From the Keller.com News Center, I'm Tom Rooney. The Sioux Falls mayor's race could officially be headed to a recount by the end of today. The city council meets at 8 this morning to certify the election. Jamie Smith, who finished just 2 votes behind Christine Erickson, says he'll request a recount. The South Dakota Transportation Department wants your input on its new 4-year improvement plan. The plan reveals highway and transportation projects the state is considering. Viewing locations will be set up at DOT offices in Aberdeen, Pierre, Rapid City, and Sioux Falls, July 14th and 16th. You can provide feedback through the department's online public engagement portal. And 5 athletes from Midwest Aerial Athletics in Sioux Falls are representing Team USA in international competition. They qualified during recent competition in Texas. Now they're raising money to fund trips to competitions in Aruba and Australia later this year. From the Keller.com News Center, I'm Tom Rooney.
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1: Still kind of cloudy. 63 now in Sioux Falls. A high today at a warm 82.
0: Today is your last chance, right, to win tickets with the Kelly girl and the McMitchell boy.
1: Sounds like you're talking about the neighbors derogatorily. Rock the Country tickets today between 9 and 2.
0: Mm-hmm.
1: 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It's a 4-pack of tickets, and since, you know, Rock the Country is tomorrow,
0: you better be able to
1: Sunday.
0: You better be able to get down here today, I'm sure.
1: Right? Yes, you got to get before 5.
0: You got to get your tickets.
1: You got to get it.
0: The McMitchell boy. You're right.
1: The Kelly girl and the Mitchell boy.
0: Hon, why is the McMitchell boy coming through our bushes? He's got those dead eyes. Yeah.
1: What are you talking about? Yeah, you got a whole scenario going on in your head.
0: Picture.
1: The
0: picture
1: point Tom, though, is when
0: as a kid.
1: Rock the... Oh, yeah.
0: Yeah.
1: Nope.
0: Yeah.
1: Oh.
0: Why is he in our yard again? And where's the cat?
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1: Clouds and 63 this morning in Sioux Falls, 82 for the afternoon high.
0: We were talking about the Kelly girl and the McMitchell boy earlier.
1: Just Mitchell, not McMitchell.
0: We got tickets too. We're cool.
1: Yeah.
0: We're as cool as they are.
1: What?
0: Lolly Cooler.
1: Oh, that's right.
0: Yeah.
1: They have Rock the Valley. We're doing Lolly Cooler all week.
0: What do they have?
1: Oh, sorry. Rock the Country.
0: Rock the Valley.
1: I was thinking about the truck and tractor pull.
0: Okay.
1: Thunder in the Valley.
0: Yeah, sure it is.
1: I got a lot. There's a lot of summer events going on up in the head.
0: But we have tickets for Lolly Cooler. That's going to be the 10th and 11th.
1: Yeah. Canary Stadium, the Birdcage.
0: Birdcage is your keyword.
1: Oh.
0: Yeah, Birdcage.
1: So if you text that right now.
0: Birdcage.
1: To 605-274-9250.
0: Birdcage.
1: Don't call it. You got to text the word Birdcage.
0: Birdcage.
1: And you're entered to win. We'll draw for those a little later on this morning.
0: Phone just started ringing.
1: I know.
0: I'm going to answer.
1: Hold on. See if they say Birdcage.
0: Please enter your text word now. And I hung up.
1: I don't blame them. It's a texting only contest.
0: That's how I answer a phone all the time. Please say words now. Hello? Yeah. Say words now. Yeah, that's one. Okay.
1: Technically, that is a. That's,
0: you called me.
1: Those instructions do work.
0: Birdcage. Big Country weather.
2: A few sprinkles and light showers this morning. Otherwise, partly sunny this afternoon. Our high temperature, 82, with a southeast wind at 10 to 15. Low tonight at 62, partly cloudy skies. Tomorrow, wind picks up out of the southeast, 20 to 35, high in the low to mid 80s. Really warming up Sunday, high in the 90s. From the Storm Center at Kibbleland TV, I'm Brian Karstens.
3: From the Kello.com News Center, I'm Tom Rooney. The runoff election for mayor of Sioux Falls will move a step closer to a recount today. The city council will be meeting first thing this morning to certify the election. Once that's done, Jamie Smith is expected to request a recount. Smith finished just 2 votes behind Christine Erickson in Tuesday's vote. The 2026 South Dakota Republican State Party Convention is underway in Rapid City. Delegates will vote this weekend on party leadership, rules, and resolutions. Most of the laws passed by the South Dakota legislature this year will take effect next Wednesday. Attorney General Marty Jackley was in federal court earlier this week defending one of those bills. It prohibits the sale, distribution, and advertising of abortion pills and is being challenged by Mayday Health. And the town of Crooks is small, but it's growing. A new 70-unit apartment complex was opened with a ribbon cutting yesterday. From the Kello.com News Center, I'm Tom Rooney.
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0: 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Good morning.
1: Morning, cloudy and still some lingering, you know, sprinkles. 63 is our temp this morning. 82 later under partly sunny skies.
0: Here's a tip. Next time you go shopping, wear headphones and listen to the radio instead.
1: Okay.
0: It says here stores play specially chosen music because it's proven to make shoppers linger. And lingering means spending more money. I don't believe that anymore.
1: No.
0: I think they just play whatever.
1: Whatever Muzak is available.
0: But this is an issue for me.
1: Okay.
0: Because I never wore headphone shopping until Robbie Owens convinced me to do it.
1: Former afternoon guy.
0: I ran into him once at the store and he had headphones on and he goes, yeah, you got to try it. It's the greatest because you can just
1: ignore everyone.
0: Zone in and get out.
1: Sure.
0: It's not that easy for me, though. I have an issue with it.
1: Okay.
0: Because, Doc Murphy, you've known me how long?
1: 47 plus years.
0: Yep. And when I often have headphones on.
1: Yes.
0: In our life together.
1: Yes.
0: And often there's...
1: I don't like the way you said that,
0: there's
1: but okay.
0: Music playing in those headphones.
1: True.
0: It's and
1: a part of the job.
0: What happens when I'm wearing headphones and playing music in my headphones?
1: One of two things, sometimes both.
0: Yeah.
1: You sing along inadvertently, but you like to replace words with other words.
0: Yes.
1: That are not appropriate.
0: Right.
1: Or you like to bang on things, keeping beat with the tempo of the song on the radio.
0: That's right. So basically when I go shopping and I have headphones on, it's like watching a crazy person try to control the voices in their head.
1: Which,
0: because I'll
1: quite
0: tell
1: literally,
0: you
1: are.
0: Listen, I'm gonna be honest with you. When I'm at the store and I'm listening to headphones,
1: yeah,
0: I'm listening to some pretty great music.
1: Sure. Why would you pick anything other than good music?
0: And it's hard to not
1: drum along.
0: Feel the beat.
1: Yeah.
0: I like to dance my way down the aisle. I'm not kidding. Costco, I've gotten busted more than once.
1: Sometimes at Costco, they're
0: wide and you're all alone. And then you get to the end of the aisle.
1: Yep.
0: And you nail the end of ease on down the road from the Whiz. And you turn around and now there's three people in line behind you going,
1: you didn't know we're there.
0: What the heck is going on? And then I have to go, it's the music from the Whiz.
1: You talk too loud.
0: Yeah. It's from the Whiz. And they're like, dude, just go.
1: Sir.
0: Sir.
1: We knew that.
0: We've told you
1: singing
0: before.
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0: It is the Chris and Doc Show. Good morning. It's 7:59.
1: Still kind of cloudy and 63. Partly sunny later at a high of 82.
0: Oh. It's time to talk Canaries baseball.
2: What's with the...
0: It's been very, voices. Very good to me.
1: Oh,
0: baseball.
3: That's his baseball play-by-play voice.
0: Hello. Baseball's been very, very good to me. John Gaskins from the Canaries. Good morning.
4: Good morning, fellas. That was a little rude of you right before he went on the air to just go, you nervous?
1: What?
4: Are you ready?
1: That's
4: you
1: don't how look you ready. Shake the nerves you off. That's...
0: What? You guys have a big weekend this weekend because...
1: Yeah.
4: We're here. We're changing our name. We're changing our name.
0: What?
4: Yes. The Canaries are doing it again. Again. Did they not learn from the Sioux Falls Pheasants thing?
1: I just saw that logo the other day.
0: Good job leaning in on that one, too.
4: What?
0: Yeah. We're changing the name again.
4: Yeah.
0: Didn't work last time.
4: Oh, okay. You mean for the media release that I wrote?
0: Yeah.
4: Did that grab you?
0: Yeah.
4: It did. April Fool's. Did it really?
0: Mm-hmm. Yeah, I liked
4: it. Actually?
1: Got
4: okay.
1: Got your attention.
4: Yeah. Well, I can't do that now because we are changing our name to the Minnehaha Martians.
0: That's right.
4: Forever and ever. The mini, how do you like that?
1: Minnehaha
4: Martians? You like
0: it? Yeah.
4: I mean, it's a sign of the times. Mm-hmm. I mean, it's been the Canaries for most of the last 100 years, except for that pheasants thing.
0: That was 3 years?
4: Was overturned.
0: Really?
4: Three seasons of it.
0: Huh.
4: That was overturned.
0: Huh.
4: And anyway, but now we feel like everybody's so fascinated with the paranormal, we're changing the name.
0: Mm-hmm.
4: New uniforms, new colors. Of course, greens are going to be the primary color. And it's going to kick off tonight with Area 51 night to celebrate the new Minnehaha Martians baseball team at the Birdcage. 7
0: right.
4: o'clock.
1: And, can't wait.
4: I'm going to be in a special costume.
0: I bet you are.
4: Yeah. And, you know, it's going to be very alien. Alien sounds, alien music, alien movie clips, fireworks after the game. And then we'll be the Sioux Falls Canaries again.
0: Okay.
4: The rest of the season.
0: Okay, good.
4: So, yeah. So one night.
0: I do like that, though. I like the change.
4: Thank
0: I like
4: you.
0: Martians.
4: Yeah.
0: That's a good one.
4: I do. Well, who doesn't like Martians?
0: It'd be great if there were.
4: There.
1: Is Matt Damon going to be there? I have an idea.
4: Yeah, I don't know. Is Jack Nicholson going to be there?
1: I have an idea.
4: Yeah. Oh.
1: Hire some drones.
4: Okay.
1: But don't refer to them.
4: Oh.
1: Don't reference them.
4: Okay.
1: Just every so often.
4: just like
1: go shooting over.
0: And you just totally
1: don't say a word.
0: Cool.
4: Yeah. Yep. Well, they're very intelligent drones, so we'll make sure they shoot lasers right at the opposing batter.
0: Oh, there you go.
4: In a very important pitch.
1: That seems like an unfair advantage.
0: That's fine.
4: Let's not mislead the people. Mm-hmm. That's not going to happen, just in case anyone's still paying attention.
0: But the fireworks tonight are, they're the best.
4: Mm-hmm. We have people tell us this, no joke, that you know, they go to these games, if they haven't been to a Friday night fireworks show with the Canaries, they're like, well, I was expecting a nice little fireworks show. That's cute, but nothing like 4th of July. No, it's 4th of July every Friday night.
0: It really is.
4: Right. And the best 4th of July, we have people traveling from all over the country coming to our games, coming in and out. And like, that's the best fireworks show I've ever seen at a baseball game. So that's every Friday. And actually, you know, tonight starts a 6-game homestand. We're playing every night up through Thursday. We do have Monday off. And Thursday, since we do not have a game at home in the Birdcage on the 4th of July, we'll have a 4th of July celebration on the 2nd of July.
0: Nice.
4: We'll have fireworks after the game this upcoming Thursday as well.
0: All right.
4: Yeah.
0: What else is going on this weekend? You got Saturday, Sunday. What's in our baseball bag for Saturday and Sunday?
4: It's a familiar bag.
0: Can you
4: say that in your baseball announcery voice?
0: What's
4: in your baseball bag? What is in your baseball bag this weekend?
0: I'm Bill Allen.
4: Foul. 2-1. We have Pokemon night tomorrow night.
0: All right.
4: So you figure the Martian thing, the Area 51 night tonight. Let's stick with weird creatures and do Pokemon night tomorrow. I can't tell exactly how that's going to work. Maybe we'll do the game on the phone
0: just
4: thing.
0: Just have people
4: and
0: out
4: we'll,
0: in
4: people
0: the field.
4: People will just be wandering. It's a sign of our times. People will be on their phones looking for Pokemon on the field, just bumping into players. It'll be great.
0: It'll be cool.
4: Tonight and tomorrow. If you get there before first pitch, we got a great happy hour before the game. An hour from when the gates open till first pitch, $3.50 domestics. Sunday, there's all kinds of great ticket deals. You can get 4 hot dogs, 4 tickets, 4 sodas. In that order. You get the hot dogs first. Just kidding. But for $60. Four people. Okay. Hot dog, drink, and tickets for $60. That's a pretty good value. $60 Diamond Club. All you can eat and drink. $60. You get the ticket, then all you can eat and drink on for our Sunday games at 4:05. Kids can play catch in the outfield. So can adults before the game, run the bases, get autographs and selfies with the players after the game. And then, Monday, Tuesday, Wednesday, we got games. Tuesday, Wednesday. Yeah, I'm the one that should know this.
0: I know.
1: You should.
4: No game on Monday.
1: But there's a lot to remember.
4: There is.
1: Wednesday, Thursday, fireworks again on Thursday.
4: Are you telling me sometimes maybe slowing down helps retain?
1: I'm just here for you.
2: It's like a translator. He's just
4: right. You're a professional.
0: Yeah.
4: Yes.
0: Yeah. All right. Martians tonight?
4: Yes.
0: Let's go. How do we get tickets?
4: SFCanaries.com is the best place to go. 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You know, it's a business. It's open during the day. If you want to stop by and say hi and do it the old-fashioned way, that's fine. 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
0: That's what I was going to say. It was the SFCanaries.
2: The best place. Yeah.
0: And then the birdcage.
4: And I'll see you there.
0: And there we go. Big country weather.
5: A few sprinkles and light showers out there this morning. Otherwise, partly sunny this afternoon. High temperature at 82 with a southeast wind at 10 to 15. For tonight, partly cloudy skies, low 62. Developing southeast wind tomorrow, high in the mid-80s. That wind up to 35. Hotter on Sunday, upper 90s. From the Storm Center at Kettleland TV, I'm meteorologist Brian Karstens.
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7: 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Sioux Falls police are asking for your help as they work on a rape case involving a juvenile victim. 29-year-old Shaheem Rhodes of Sioux Falls had multiple sexual interactions with the victim, offering money and business partnerships in exchange. He's being held in the Minnehaha County Jail on $20,000 cash-only bond. South Dakota law enforcement agencies have taken down four major drug distribution rings in the past year. 54 defendants have been prosecuted, with sentences racking up more than six centuries of combined time in prison.

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1: 64 now, 82 the high for later today. And the warm-up will continue into the weekend. 85 tomorrow, upper 90s for Saturday.
0: Doc Murphy, at what time of the day are you the stupidest?
1: Morning.
0: Feel like I'm back in school.
1: When I'm awake.
0: Mr. Carter, what time of the day are you the stupidest?
2: Apparently now.
0: Between 2 and 3 in the afternoon, according to experts.
1: Oh, okay.
0: Intelligence experts say because of your natural biorhythms, our brains hit a lull around 2 p.m. every day.
1: Ah.
0: That makes it the worst time to learn anything new.
1: Okay.
0: Does that change for us because we're early?
1: Maybe.
0: Or does it, are we not
1: so
0: counting
1: be the, around
0: the 5 to 9?
1: I don't know.
0: Because it's pretty.
1: I don't feel real smart at any time.
0: I think that might be my stupidest.
1: Okay.
0: Don't doubt me. How dare you?
1: I'm not doubting you.
0: I'd have to ask my wife, wouldn't
1: I? Do you really want to ask her?
0: I would just say, you just have to pick one time.
1: Honey, when's my dumbest time? Definitely after marriage.
0: When am I stupidest? Oh, boy. How am I going to explain this to him?
1: When did we get married?
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2: It's 8:30. Remember?
1: Yeah.
2: Remember when you... remember what you said about 8:30?
1: What did I say about 8:30?
2: You don't remember?
1: No.
2: All right, well, never mind.
1: What?
2: Nothing.
1: Just cloudy and 64 now in Sioux Falls.
2: Yep.
1: High today of 82.
2: Mm-hmm.
1: I don't remember. I didn't say
2: you
1: anything.
2: You seriously don't?
1: No. And I didn't say anything.
2: You seriously don't remember?
1: Nope.
2: All right.
1: Nope.
2: Well,
3: I think you're
2: we'll just do the entertainment gaslighting update, me, man.
1: I'm gaslighting you?
2: Yes.
1: Oh, I am?
4: 1 week from today, Taylor Swift and Travis Kelce say their I do's. Now, the day before, 100 people are going to join them at Madison Square Garden. The wedding, July 3rd, they're expecting more than 1,000 guests. New movies out this weekend. Supergirl, rated PG-13, and Angelina Jolie stars in Couture. Regardless, guy's got a lot of money, but Elon Musk has lost his trillionaire status. Eddie Murphy getting his own Shrek spinoff in 2028. The title, for now, is Donkey. In music news, a new album out today from Cody Johnson called Banks of the Trinity. Miranda Lambert says her country disco album Crisco is out October 2nd. Finally, Thomas Rhett will be inducted into the Music City Walk of Fame July 8th. He'll be the 100th artist to get a star. That's your entertainment update. I'm Ryan Kelly.
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6: weather. A few sprinkles and light showers this morning. Otherwise, partly sunny this afternoon. Our high temperature, 82, with a southeast wind at 10 to 15. Low tonight at 62, partly cloudy skies. Tomorrow, wind picks up out of the southeast, 20 to 35, high in the low to mid 80s. Really warming up Sunday, high in the 90s. From the Storm Center at Kibbleland TV, I'm Brian Karstens.
7: From the Kello.com News Center, I'm Tom Rooney. The Sioux Falls mayor's race could officially be headed to a recount by the end of today. The city council meets at 8 this morning to certify the election. Jamie Smith, who finished just 2 votes behind Christine Erickson, says he'll request a recount. The South Dakota Transportation Department wants your input on its new 4-year improvement plan. The plan reveals highway and transportation projects the state is considering. Viewing locations will be set up at DOT offices in Aberdeen, Pierre, Rapid City, and Sioux Falls, July 14th and 16th. You can provide feedback through the department's online public engagement portal. And 5 athletes from Midwest Aerial Athletics in Sioux Falls are representing Team USA in international competition. They qualified during recent competition in Texas. Now they're raising money to fund trips to competitions in Aruba and Australia later this year. From the Kello.com News Center, I'm Tom Rooney.
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0: 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It's the Chris and Doc Show.
1: Getting some sunshine later. 82 for a high. We're still in the 60s. It's 64 now in Sioux Falls.
0: You just giving us your schedule for the day?
2: I'm going to get some sunshine later.
1: No, I meant us collectively.
2: I'm going to have some corn on the cob.
1: Oh, that sounds good.
0: Doesn't it?
1: Yeah, I'm going to go get some today.
2: The other day, I forgot. I went to get it, and then I got to the other side of the grocery store.
1: And the stuff's for free. It's just out there.
2: I did that once. It was seed corn, though.
1: Oh, that's
2: I learned that trick.
1: Wrecked your teeth.
2: Yeah, it was bad. Doc's Dumb Dumb of the Day is coming up next.
1: Yes,
2: but
1: sir?
2: First, last call on the.
1: Back up.
2: I don't want to.
1: You know where the microphone is.
2: I like it. I like getting nice and close to you.
1: Back up.
2: Tell them about the
1: no
2: tickets.
1: No longer a suggestion.
2: Tell them about the tickets.
1: What tickets?
2: To Lolly Cooler.
1: We have tickets to Lolly Cooler to give away again today. If you text the word birdcage.
2: Birdcage.
1: To 605-274-9250. You'll be entered into the drawing for another pack of tickets.
2: And if you do it now. We're going to give some away in just a few minutes.
1: It's not working. Back up.
2: And too close. It's caught.
1: We're going to give them away in a few minutes, what he said.
2: I'm caught on it.
1: Lolly Cooler is now just a couple of weeks away, July 10th and 11th at the Birdcage here in Sioux Falls.
2: That's right.
1: All right. Text away and good luck and good back luck. Away and
2: Chris and Doc.
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1: Well, you're half right.
2: I got that. It's caught.
1: Just pull it out. Double dog dare you.
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1: Thank you, Chris. Today's Dum Dum comes from Chester, Maryland.
2: Okay.
1: Last Thursday, cops got a call that there was something going down at Taco Bell.
2: Okay.
1: When they got there, they found something, all right. A bunch of freaked out Taco Bell employees and 30-year-old Ashley Andrews.
2: Okay.
1: The employees were skittish, and it was all Ashley's fault. She had become upset about the wait time for her Taco Bell order.
2: Sure.
1: And had taken her frustration out on the minimum wage workers behind the counter.
2: Mm-hmm.
1: At first, it was just a verbal skirmish. But then Ashley took things next level when she lifted her shirt to reveal a handgun.
2: Oh.
1: Used threatening language and told all the employees to, quote, meet her outside. They declined her invitation and chose to call for backup instead. Sure. Ashley can't dispute much of any of the accusations. Surveillance video and cell phone footage recorded by one of the employees caught it all.
2: Uh-oh.
1: Two different angles showing Ashley lifting her shirt to show the handgun and placing her hand on the gun's grip while arguing with staff. She was arrested.
2: Sure.
1: And her wait time for her chalupa or gordita or whatever she was impatient about just got a wee bit longer. You sound a little high strung there, Ashley. I suggest meditation or medication. Maybe leave the gun home next time or give DoorDash a try. You might have to. You're no longer welcome at Taco Bell. And you are Doc's Dum Dum of the Day.
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You made it to the weekend. Happy Friday, my friend. Country and She Knows It, Luke Bryan, right after this. Your code word for Rock the Country.

0: Big Country 92.5 KTWB. That's Luke Bryan, Country, and She Knows It. I'm Ryan. Tom Mitchell and I all week long and again today are giving away 4 passes to this weekend's Rock the Country. It is going to be so awesome. We've got Stained, Kid Rock, Uncle Cracker, Chris Jansen, Brantley Gilbert, Ashley Cook, and more. Both days, 4 tickets. Text me right now to win. Your keyword is party, P-A-R-T-Y. 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

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I'm going to assume you're going to check yes if I ask you, do you want to go to Rock the Country this weekend? Four passes, good for both days. Up next, after John Party, here's Boots

0: Big Country, 92.5 KTWB. That's John Party. Boots off. I'm Ryan. And tomorrow, Sunday, it is going to be so much fun at the WH Lyon Fairgrounds. We've got so many incredible acts taking the stage for Rock the Country. Brantley Gilbert, Marshall Tucker Band, Chris Jansen, Kid Rock, Uncle Cracker. That's just the beginning. If you want to go both days, I've got 4 passes up for grabs. Text me. The keyword is party. P-A-R-T-Y. 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
12: Big Country weather.
13: A few sprinkles and light showers out there this morning. Otherwise, partly sunny this afternoon. High temperature at 82. With a southeast wind at 10 to 15. For tonight, partly cloudy skies, low 62. Developing southeast wind tomorrow, high in the mid-80s. That wind up to 35. Hotter on Sunday, upper 90s. From the Storm Center at Kettleland TV, I'm meteorologist Brian Karstens.

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KTWB, not a good week for this guy. Bailey Zimmerman had a warrant out for his arrest. What did he do? Well, I think we know. He trashed a hotel room in New Mexico. $16,000 worth of damage.

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The Clear Lake Crystal Springs Rodeo. We've got Pipestone Water Tower Festival, Del Rapids Quarry Days, and Depot Days in Canton. 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

Country, 92.5 KTWB. That is Carrie Underwood, partly cloudy, 80 today. If you're not a morning person, place flowers on your nightstand before you go to bed. They say people who do just that feel happier and more energetic. And who doesn't love fresh flowers, right? Here's Riley Green.

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0: 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You'll find this song on his new album, which just dropped at midnight. It's called Banks of the Trinity. The song, Horseback.
1: He's a ranch hand in a pinch, man. 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
1: Big Country, 92.5 KTWB, horseback. That is Cody Johnson. I'm Ryan, and I've got four passes to rock the country. Saturday, Sunday. Yes, both days, four tickets. Kid Rock, Uncle Cracker, Chris Jansen, Colt Ford, Brantley Gilbert. 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
17: A few sprinkles and light showers this morning. Otherwise, partly sunny this afternoon. Our high temperature, 82, with a southeast wind at 10 to 15. Low tonight at 62, partly cloudy skies. Tomorrow, wind picks up out of the southeast, 20 to 35. High in the low to mid 80s. Really warming up Sunday, high in the 90s. From the Storm Center at Kibble Land TV, I'm Brian Karstens.

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0: Big Country, 92.5 KTWB. That's Kane Brown, Woman. I'm Ryan, and I hope you're having a great start to your Friday. Partly cloudy this afternoon, high of 80. You know, if you've got kiddos, a lot of times they want to be like us. They want to be like mom and dad. They may ask for a cup of coffee in the morning. Medical experts say if the kiddo is under four, absolutely no. And with older kids, they can handle small amounts of caffeinated beverages, but they also run the risk of insomnia, headaches, even an irregular heartbeat. Next up, another long set of commercial-free number one country, and we'll get it started with Post Malone and Blake Shelton.
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Happy Friday. Partly cloudy today, 80, 90s by Sunday. Sleepless in a hotel room. It's Luke Combs.

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0: Big Country, 92.5, KTWB, that's Stella Lefty, Boston. And Stella's dad was actually one of the founders of Groupon. How cool is that? My name is Ryan, and I've got another four-pack of passes, both days, to this weekend's Rock the Country. You can win them right now. 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Man, you are in for two great days of some fabulous artists like Kid Rock, Uncle Cracker, Chris Jansen, Marshall Tucker Band, Ashley Cook, Colt Ford, Brantley Gilbert. I'm not even done. There are more artists. 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
9: Big Country Weather. Partly cloudy skies this afternoon. The high temperature of 82. Southeast winds 10 to 15 miles per hour. Partly cloudy this evening and tonight. 62 our overnight low. We'll have a warm day tomorrow. Partly cloudy. 84 our high. We are watching for showers and thunderstorms tomorrow night. Keep in mind a very strong wind tomorrow as well. From the Storm Center, I'm meteorologist Scott Muntz.

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Good afternoon. My name is Tom Mitchell. I was afraid it was going to come to this, but, well, it's here. I'll tell you more next after Dan and Shay on Big Country. I got a

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1: Big Country 92.5 KTWB Say So. There's Dan and Shay. Good afternoon. My name is Tom Mitchell, and it is finally here. It's been sneaking up on us for the past couple of weeks. Past couple of months, really. Starts tomorrow, 2 o'clock. WH Lyon Fairgrounds. Rock the Country. Concert for the people. Happy Birthday America. Kid Rock headlines tomorrow night. The rock band Stained headlines on Sunday night. It's going to be warm. Mid-80s on Saturday. Close to 100 Sunday. They're going to sell some beer there. Let's give away the final four-pack of tickets. Good for both Saturday and Sunday. Two-day weekend GA passes. That's general admission passes. Should be fun. Keyword time. 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

0: 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Chris and Doc show this morning was the first day of a new brain squeeze question. No winner. 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

0: 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New song from Zach Top, Hopi and Sioux Falls in October the 15th, to be precise, at the Denny Sanford Premier Center. 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
9: Partly cloudy skies in our forecast as we go through the day today, while the high of 82. Partly cloudy skies this evening and tonight, 62 our overnight low. We'll have a warm day tomorrow, high of 84, though it will be windy with strong southeast winds. Very hot by Sunday, with a high temperature of 97. Running Kelloland, live Doppler HD, Storm Center. I'm meteorologist Scott Munns.

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1: 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I'd love to put 4 weekend general admission passes for Rock the Country into your hand. I'll tell you how you can win them next.

0: Country, 92.5 KTWB. That's Megan Maroney. I'll bet she's on cloud nine. It's the title of the album that song came from. It's called Beautiful Things. My name is Tom Mitchell, and I've got some really good news. I've got four weekend general admission passes for you. Rock the Country tomorrow and Sunday in Sioux Falls, Kid Rock. And a whole bunch of others. The whole lineup, find it at ktwb.com. 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You're going to text this keyword, PARTY, P-A-R-T-Y, and you'll send that over to 605-274-9250. 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It puts your keyword entries into a different box. Party is the keyword. Could win you four tickets for this weekend's Rock the Country show, both Saturday and Sunday, WH Line Fairgrounds. What number do you text that to? 605-274-9250.
1: If you're already

0: 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The challenges involve everything from ordering fresh frozen custard to placing two orders in the same week. The more challenges you complete, the higher chance you have at winning the $10,000. 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

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And I think we've got a really nice cooler to give away.

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0: 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Get to drinking. That is a new song from a new artist named Zach John King. My name is Tom Mitchell, and I promise this will be the last time that I remind you that you can win a four-pack of two-day weekend general admission passes to Rock the Country, happening right here in Sioux Falls, WH Lyon Fairgrounds, right off I-229, almost in the heart of the city. Now, of course, there was a day when the fairgrounds were not in the heart of the city. They were on the edge of the town. I digress. You ready for the winning keyword? Let's say you just tuned in. You got to be excited. You could win four tickets for the big show tomorrow and Sunday. Party. Party is the keyword. 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
12: Big Country weather.
13: Partly cloudy skies this afternoon. The high temperature of 82. Southeast winds 10 to 15 miles per hour. Partly cloudy this evening and tonight. 62 our overnight low. We'll have a warm day tomorrow, partly cloudy, 84 our high. We are watching for showers and thunderstorms tomorrow night. Keep in mind a very strong wind tomorrow as well. From the Storm Center, I'm meteorologist Scott Muntz.

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92.5 KTWB. Oh my goodness, Robert Hawk here. Happy summer. It is Free Food Friday. Sure, there's a ton of clouds in the sky, but it's 74 in Sioux Falls. That feels so good. There are a lot of prizes to be won on this Free Food Friday, such as two meals from Slim Chickens, or $20 to Johnny Carino's, or Taco John's, or Chevy's Fresh Mix, or Blue Rock Bar and Grill, or a bag of pet food from Mini Critters. But when you're caller five, we are going to be playing a game of Ya or Nah.

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0: Big Country 92.5 KTWB Luke Bryan with Country, and she knows it. It is Free Food Friday on this final Friday of June. Crazy 4th of July is next week. Oh my goodness. I'm Robert Hawk. I'm currently hanging out here with Bev from Inwood. Now, Bev, what is your favorite food to eat when the fair is in town?
1: Corn dogs.
0: Oh, I love corn dogs. Have you had any from the food truck, the corn dog guys?
1: No.
0: Oh, they are probably the best corn dogs in Sioux Falls.
1: Really?
0: Yeah, it's so good. Well, I also love funnel cakes, and I love Chislic, and I just love fair food in general. But that's going to be the theme of today's game of Yeah or Nah.
2: Oh, yeah?
3: Yeah. Yeah.
2: Oh, you betcha. Yeah.
3: Yeah.
0: I'm going to list five of the weirdest carnival foods that are currently trending, and I need you to tell me if they are real or not by saying yeah or nah.
1: Okay.
0: All right, first up, we got deep fried butter.
1: Yeah,
0: I don't know why people are eating it like that, but hey, that's all right. Let's move on. How about cheeseburger donuts?
1: Yeah,
0: they are absolutely delicious. It is a heart attack on a bun. I'm all for this. How about fried Coca-Cola?
1: Yeah.
0: So what they do is they take Coca-Cola in batter and roll it into little balls, deep fry it, and then top it with cinnamon sugar, which doesn't sound too bad.
1: No.
0: Okay. How about pickle pizza?
1: Yeah,
0: and it's not just at the fair. This is a new huge trend that has been happening all year. All right, and then finally, we got peanut butter and jelly corn dogs.
1: Yeah,
0: and I'm not opposed to trying a PB&J corn dog, but Bev, you got 5 out of 5 of those correct. Do any of these sound appetizing to you?
1: Yeah.
0: All of them?
1: Yeah.
0: I'm always down to try new and weird food combos.
1: Yes, there you go. Spin that wheel.
0: All right, what are we winning on this Free Food Friday? Ooh, hey, this food is not so weird. $20 to Chevy's Fresh Mix.
1: Oh, nice. Thank you.
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KTWB, her new truck stop is now open. If you're going to go on vacation to Tennessee, you're going to want to check out this new spot to stop at. We'll talk about what it is after Kenny Chesney's latest.

0: travel stops, everyone belongs. Cars and buses, campers, truckers, we have all you need in your company.
1: Yeah, so that's Dolly Parton's truck stop theme song. What a catchy little jingle. It's like Hershey Park or some other gimmicky tourist destination. But Dolly Parton's truck stop is now open in Tennessee. So if you're on your way to Nashville for a summer vacation, make sure you swing by because it's a lot more than just a gas station. It's also going to have Dolly-themed merchandise, a full sit-down restaurant, a grab-and-go barbecue, and a full coffee shop, plus all your other very standard truck stop needs. It sounds like it's kind of like a Buc-ee's, but this one feels a lot more exclusive since it's entirely themed to Dolly Parton, and there's only going to be one of them. So that's cool. Something to look forward to on your summer vacation. And it'd be really cool if she teamed up with Post Malone in the near future. I would love that. But we got Post Malone, Blake Shelton, and Little Big Town, all coming up next on KTWB.
0: Tennessee and travel stops.
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15: Partly cloudy skies in our forecast as we go through the day today. We'll have a high of 82. Partly cloudy skies this evening and tonight, 62 our overnight low. We'll have a warm day tomorrow, high of 84, though it will be windy with strong southeast winds. Very hot by Sunday, the high temperature of 97. Running Keloland, live.com, HD Storm Center. I'm meteorologist Scott Munns.

Country 92.5 KTWB. The Sioux Empire Fair is happening in August. We're getting some really awesome acts like Carly Pierce, Cooper Allen, and Rodney Adkins is playing August 5th. More information about that at KTWB.

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Big Country, 92.5 KTWB. Weird Al Yankovic is going to be at the Premier Center on Tuesday. We are just days away. And Puddle's Pity Party is going to be there. It's going to be a night of fun, laughter, costumes. You do not want to miss out on this show Tuesday night. 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But if you're caller 5, you're going to get a pair of tickets to go to the show. 605-274-9250. We're going to be playing a game of Ya or Nah. Fun facts about Weird Al. Maybe you're going to learn something with these fun facts. 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
1: Big Country 92.5 KTWB, the weekend summertime anthem, Think As You Drunk, Riley Green. Love that one. That has moved its way to the top of my summer playlist. I love that song. Robert Hawk here, Weird Al's biggest fan in the Sioux Falls region. That's me. I'm the biggest fan. But Weird Al Yankovic is going to be at the Premier Center Tuesday night with Puddle's Pity Party, giving out a pair of tickets to go to the show. I'm currently here with Eric from T. Eric, what is your favorite Weird Al Yankovic song?
2: Amish Paradise.
1: Ooh, I love that one. The opening track to Bad Hair Day. Well, Weird Al's fun facts are going to be the theme for today's game of Ya or Nah.
3: Oh, yeah?
4: Yeah. Yeah.
3: Oh, you betcha. Yeah.
4: Yeah.
1: I'm going to list five fun facts about Weird Al. I need you to tell me if they are true or false by saying Ya or Nah. You get the majority right, and you're going to win the tickets.
2: All right. It sounds good.
1: Okay. First fun fact. Weird Al's parents bought him his first accordion from a door-to-door salesman.
2: Sounds believable, though, yeah.
1: That is true. That is true. Their reasoning was, there shall be another accordion playing Yankovic out in the world. Awesome. Let's keep it going, okay? The version of Another One Rides the Bus, parodying Queen's Another One Bites the Dust, on Weird Al's first album was recorded during the Dr. Demento show live.
2: I believe it, yeah.
1: Yes, it is. And Al's drummer was playing on the empty accordion box during that take.
5: Another one ride the bus. Another one ride the bus.
1: Awesome. We're 2 for 2 so far. Let's keep it going. Weird Al's original contract was signed for 30 albums back in 1982.
2: I'll go nah on that one.
1: Correct. Yeah, it was for 14 studio albums, and he met that deadline in 2014, and he hasn't made a new record since. Okay, how about Weird Al has a strict diet of meats and sweets?
2: Nope,
1: he doesn't eat meat. He's actually a vegetarian, as much as he sings about food. All right, and then finally, Weird Al Yankovic had a special on the Disney Channel that's called There's No Going Home.
2: Well, nah, that one.
1: Actually, that one is true. Yeah, that was in the late 90s.
6: We're filming a big special all about me for the Disney Channel.
1: Yep, that's okay though, Eric. You got 3 out of 5 of those correct, which is the majority. So you got 2 tickets to see Weird Al on Tuesday night.
2: Awesome.
1: And I'm also going to throw in $20 to Blue Rock Bar and Grill.

0: grill, so you can have something to eat before you go to the show. 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

Country 92.5 KTWB. Today's OMG fun fact of the day will have you thinking about what you're going to be drinking this weekend or tomorrow morning or anytime really. Let's talk about

0: Country 92.5 KTWB, Corey Kent, Cole Wetzel. Their song together, Rocky Mountain Low. I'm Robert Hawk with your OMG fun fact of the day. Speaking of lows, Americans are drinking less orange juice now than any other time in the last two decades. The lowest consumption in two decades, but America does drink orange juice more than any other country in the world. Well, it's because it's delicious. And orange juice is so good for you, especially at brunch when you have it with those bottomless mimosas. Now we gotta have a brunch day tomorrow. But if you're just looking for like a straight glass of orange juice, do you like pulp or do you like no pulp? Or are you like a Tony Soprano when it kind of comes to that?
1: It says with pulp.
2: You like it with pulp.
1: Not this much. I like the one that says some pulp.
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0: 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The challenges involve everything from ordering fresh frozen custard to placing two orders in the same week. The more challenges you complete, the higher chance you have at winning the $10,000. You'll also get bonus rewards at the end if you complete any 3, 6, or 9 challenges. 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
12: Big Country weather.
13: Partly cloudy skies this afternoon, the high temperature of 82, southeast winds 10 to 15 miles per hour. Partly cloudy this evening and tonight, 62 our overnight low. We'll have a warm day tomorrow, partly cloudy, 84 our high. We are watching for showers and thunderstorms tomorrow night. Keep in mind a very strong wind tomorrow as well. From the storm center, I'm meteorologist Scott Munns.

Big Country 92.5 KTWB. Pretty sure Taylor Swift is also a fan of orange juice. Anyways, it's Luke Combs now. This is his latest on Big Country. The song's called Be By You.

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2: 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I was in my booth.

0: Country 92.5 KTWE. That is Kane Brown with Woman. It is Friday. There's new movies in theaters.
1: Coming new to theaters.
0: First up, the big one. It is Supergirl. Yeah, Supergirl. Millie Alcock stars as Superman's cousin in the new installment to the new DC Universe under the watch of James Gunn. Supergirl and her dog Krypto are going to leave Earth, and we're going to see their adventures that take place during the events of last summer's Superman movie. Another highly anticipated movie released today, Jackass, Best and Last. If you've seen one Jackass movie, you already know what you're in for. This is possibly the last installment. They called the last one Forever, even though it was the fourth installment. So everybody thought that was going to be the last one, but this is probably the last one. I want to see it. I've liked that franchise for a long time. And then finally, there's a movie called, I'm going to mispronounce this, Couture? It stars Angelina Jolie. That releases today. She's a filmmaker diagnosed with cancer during a very big event that takes place in Paris. Sounds really interesting. All these movies are on your radar for this weekend. And 49th Street Liquor can help you out with your weekend drinks from watching movies,

0: across the board. Nationwide, we're already number 6 in the total, in the category total, and that's with only being in 23 states.
1: Okay, let's talk about the category. Tell me about the category that CarBliss resides in and is rocking it.
0: Yeah, sure. So, I mean, you got your big players that are with the big name distributors nationwide, your High Noons, your Cutwaters, those. They have way more distribution than us, so they should have far more sales than us. But in the Midwest, we have Circana data that shows that we are number one.
1: 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It must be a tasty beverage.
0: 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The repeat buy is off the charts.
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Big Country 92.5 KTWB Hawks Highlights brought to you by 49th Street Liquor. Congratulations to Cole. He got himself a $25 gift card. He's going to be working all weekend, but the beginning of next week, he's going to be spending some quality time with his family. You know what else can help with quality time? Willikers. We'll talk about them next.

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1: 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Tom Mitchell currently hanging out at Willikers with Carbliss. Tom, have you had a moment to try any Carbliss yet?
2: Yeah, but not today. It's a thing that, you know, we just don't do while we're on duty. It's like policemen, firemen, you know, they're working, and I'm working with Peter from Carbliss today. Have you had a chance to sample Carbliss, Peter?
3: Oh, absolutely. Almost every time I go home.
2: Carbliss is a delicious, refreshing vodka cocktail. No fizz, so it's a really smooth beverage. And you like to try it and have it poured over the rocks. Why is that?
3: Correct, yeah. If you're sitting on your back porch and it's a summer sunset, get yourself a glass of ice and pour one of these over it, and it enhances the aesthetics of your drink, and it really, the coloring of it, it's going to tell your brain what it's supposed to taste. And all the flavors are spot on.
2: Well, let's talk about those flavors. You've got plenty of different flavors. One of the most popular ones, is it the black raspberry?
3: Yes, the black raspberry. Yep, that's our best seller across the board. But really, it just depends what you like. So my favorite is the lemon lime. Cranberry is really good. Pineapple. Peach, blood orange, it really just depends what you like.
2: Yeah, last time we were together, I had the blood orange. Delicious. And you've got variety packs. Let's talk about a couple of those.
3: Sure, yeah. We got our original variety pack. It's got our four big hitters in it. So it's got black raspberry, lemon lime, cranberry, and pineapple. That's our best-selling SKU across the board. That's the one that sells the best. But also we got a tropical bliss pack that's got blood orange, raspberry, watermelon, grapefruit. And right now we are sampling our margarita pack. So those are tequila-based ones. There's a strawberry, mango, raspberry, and watermelon. But they're all good.
2: And Peter said, I don't know if you heard him, we're sampling these. They're free samples. And if you know Willikers, it is a place for free samples. Come by the Carbliss table by 6 o'clock. We've got a cooler that you can register to win. Free samples of all their favorite Carbliss vodka cocktails. We're at Willikers, 69th and Louise on KTWB.

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Big Country, 92.5 KTWB. Her new album is not the genre you thought it was going to be. But hey, there's new music on the horizon, and it's a new sound, but I'm all about it. We're going to talk about Crisco after John Party.

0: Big Country 92.5 KTWB. That's John Party with Boots Off. So that is the sound when you take country music and cross it over with disco. You get Crisco, right? Like the shortening? No, but this is a real thing. Miranda Lambert is doing, you know, Keith Urban made a Yacht Rock album. Miranda Lambert is going disco. And I'm all for this because I love country. And both my wife and I are big, big fans of disco music. So this combination, along with how cool Miranda Lambert is, I'm all about it. I'm all about this Crisco. Her new album's going to be releasing soon, so that's going to be really cool. You know what else I'm really cool with crossing over? Tom Mitchell in the afternoons. He's hanging out here. Well, he's not hanging out here. He's hanging out at Willikers now. Tom, what's going on?
1: Well, I'll tell you what. Willikers is at 69th and Louise, and I'm here today with Carbliss. And Peter, is that your last name?
2: It should be.
1: Okay, yeah. And we want you to come out to Willikers this afternoon and sample Carbliss. They've got, it's a vodka-based cocktail in a can. You also have tequila-based drinks as well. What are we sampling right now?
2: Correct, yeah. So tonight we are doing our tequila margarita bliss pack, it's called. So it's got a watermelon, raspberry, mango, and strawberry. So we're doing those because perfect for the summertime, so why not? And then we're also doing our lemon iced tea. It's a perfect back porch drink.
1: Yep. Last time we were together, I don't think you had any of the lemon iced tea, but you do today, and people seem to love that. It's really, really fresh. It's over ice. It's even better. Tell people why you throw it over ice.
2: Oh, absolutely. Everything over ice. I always recommend pouring a Carbliss over ice if you're able to. It just enhances the flavor. It tells your brain what it should taste. And the lemon iced tea, that's our first one that we've ever done that is non-carbonated. And it's a phenomenal flavor drink. My wife loves that one.
1: Is that the entire line of Carbliss? Are they all non-carbonated?
2: No, they are all lightly carbonated. The lemon iced tea is the first one that has zero carbonation.
1: Okay, but they're not like your competitors that are really, really carbonated and kind of goes up your nose sometimes.
2: Correct, yeah. No, that's kind of what sets us apart. It's less bubbles and more flavor. That's what we hang our hat on. Yep.
1: And if you say the name real slow, you know what it means. Carbliss. Get it? Okay. All right. Zero carbs, zero sugars, 100 calories, gluten-free. It's Carbliss. We're also giving away a cooler, fireworks, and some other goodies from Carbliss. At Willikers, come out and sample. Come and sample. It's free. We're here till 6 on Big Country KTWB.
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10: Start Saturday with a low of 63, then Saturday afternoon, partly cloudy, windy, warmer, 83 the high, southeast wind 20 to 35 miles an hour. Thunderstorms Saturday night and early Sunday, and after that, Sunday is going to turn sunny and hot and humid, 97 the high with a brisk south wind. From the storm center, Keller Land TV, I'm meteorologist Jay Throwback.

Country 92.5 KTWB. Someone got banned from a Taco Bell. Don't know how that happened, but getting glasses from the outhouse or breaking back into jail. Those are hilarious examples of Doc's Dum Dum of the Day. 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

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Today's 515 Funny is going to have you laughing about your neighborhood 4th of July celebrations. You know, they're always a lot more personal, a lot more different than the big production ones. We'll laugh about it after Dan and

0: so. Big Country 92.5 KTWB. That's Dan and Shay. Their song together, it's called Say So. Currently 513, 76. Lots of sun in Sioux Falls. And it's time for today's 515 Funny as you're driving home, getting ready for the weekend, celebrating a couple days off. Since 4th of July is next Saturday, we got Matt Fuque talking about Independence Day in Omaha.
1: I'm working the club in Omaha, and they're closing the 4th of July, naturally. The staff is really cool. They're like, hey, why don't you come out and watch fireworks with us? And I thought that meant that we were going to go to the fairgrounds. No.

0: My bad. 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All right. And as the dust settles, a silence falls over the whole neighborhood. As you can tell that every red-blooded Omaha man has just realized that the bar has been raised. It's time to get serious. They're calling up to their wives. Come on, let me get that stuff I stole from the base out of the attic. Come on now. Yeah, bring the guidance system, too. We're going nuclear on the Johnsons this year, honey.
1: Oh, man. And speaking of great celebrations and, oh, such great times, Tom Mitchell currently hanging out at Willikers. Tom, what's going on?
2: 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And I'm here with Peter. An alien just landed on the planet, and they walked in here and they asked you about Carbliss. How do you describe it to people?
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2: 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I'm Tom Mitchell, live on KTWB.
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There's just one place to go for all your weekend liquor needs. I'm going to tell you where and who's currently hanging out there after Jason Aldean.

0: 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Tom Mitchell currently hanging out at Willikers.
1: Yeah.
0: Yep. With Carbless.
1: Is this my turn to talk?
0: Sure.
1: I think I was being scolded for parking over the curb, but Kate's out here with Carbless. So is Peter. And you can drink this stuff in the winter, but I think the high season is coming up here with this hot weather to drink Carbless, don't you?
2: Absolutely. It's perfect for a hot summer day, whether you're on your back porch, on a boat, on a beach, golf course, you name it. It's the perfect drink for it. 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It's just a very smooth drink.
1: It's a cocktail in a can, and you've got vodka varieties. What are you sampling out here today?
2: 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Typically we have vodka based varieties, but today we're doing our margarita pack. So that has strawberry, mango, raspberry, and watermelon.
1: So you come out to Willikers, grab yourself a 4-pack or an 8-pack or what's the biggest pack of Carbless available?
2: We have an 18-pack. It only has 3 varieties in it. It's really for club packs or like club stores, but that's the biggest one we got.
1: So come to Willikers and get a couple of those. I think you can get bags of ice for 99 cents. That's a good deal. And then sit out on your patio tomorrow as the temperature gets close to 90, and then close to 100 in the next couple of days?
2: Yeah, I think I saw on Monday it's 104, so I can't wait.
1: So how are you going to have your Carbless? In a glass over ice?
2: In a glass with ice. I always tell people it enhances your drinking occasion. It's going to tell your brain what it's supposed to taste with the coloring of it, and the flavors are spot on.
1: That's cool. Well, I got to try that because, you know, a lot of your competitors, they're all the same color. They're that clear, fizzy, it's okay, but Carbless, when you try it, you're going to go, oh yeah, I get it. This is fantastic. And you can come out right now. Kate's going to be here till 7, right, sampling, and Peter and I are here till 6. We've got a cooler that we're giving away, $50 in fireworks and more. It's all from Carbless. It's at Willikers, 69th and Louise, and we're on Big Country KTWB.

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0: 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Want to know the best places to celebrate the 4th of July? Maybe you're planning on traveling to one of these locations. We'll talk about it after the latest from Cody Johnson.
1: He's a ranch hand in a pinch, man. 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
1: 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That is the latest from Cody Johnson. That's a song called Horse Back. Robert Hawk here. 4th of July, next Saturday, a week away. But the best places to celebrate the holiday? Okay, take into consideration fanfare and fireworks, affordability, weather, and just simply being safe. Las Vegas actually comes in at number one. New York City is number two, and Orlando, Florida is third. Thankfully, we're among the average here in Sioux Falls, and we can celebrate knowing that there's all sorts of fireworks displays happening, parties, parade. That's going to be happening in downtown Sioux Falls. And there's free fireworks tomorrow at Pyroholics and Pullman. That'll be awesome. And speaking of celebrating, let's see what Tom Mitchell's up to at Willikers. Tom, what's going on?
2: Robert, thank you so much. Peter and I were sitting out here sampling Car Bliss to the customers. We're not sampling it right now, but Car Bliss is a handcrafted premium cocktail in a variety of different flavors, and we're here until 6. 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Free samples. I mean, that's what Willikers is about. And if you've never had Car Bliss, this is a perfect night to come out, sample it, and take some home. 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
2: Gosh, that sounds fun. 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
10: 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Big Country
11: weather. We'll be partly cloudy and mild overnight. Our low is 63. Then for your Saturday, partly cloudy, windy, maybe turning a little clammy with a high of 83 degrees, but a southeast wind 20 to 35 miles an hour. That could lead to some thunderstorms Saturday night and early Sunday. After that, Sunday is going to be sunny and hot and humid, 97 high, a brisk south wind. I'm Jay Trobe.

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He's going to be in Sioux Falls July 10th. 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I'm Robert Hawk. I'm going to be at Pyroholics tomorrow from noon till 2 at their T location and again at their demo night tomorrow night at dusk. So I'll see you then. And Julia Kay, she's going to keep you company tonight just after 6 o'clock and tomorrow night with y'all requests Saturday night.

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Just like that, it's the weekend. Julia Kay, your Friday night. Megan Maroney, it's Beautiful Things on Big Country, KTWB.

0: appreciation event going on tomorrow night. 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It's up there on the Coleman exit off of I-29. 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

0: 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There is Stella Lefty, Julia K. Now tomorrow night, I'm going to be back here from 6 until midnight for our all request Saturday night while you're out doing weekend things. 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
10: We'll start Saturday with a low of 63. Then Saturday afternoon, partly cloudy, windy, warmer. 83 the high. Southeast wind 20 to 35 miles an hour. Thunderstorms Saturday night and early Sunday. And after that, Sunday's going to turn sunny and hot and humid, 97 the high, with a brisk south wind. From the Storm Center, Keller Land TV, I'm meteorologist Jay.